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1: 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I'm Bailey Zimmerman here with Lon Helton.
2: Well, thanks, Bailey. We're at number 21. Here's Zach Top, South of Sanity.

My co-host Bailey Zimmerman and his number one from 3 years ago, Religiously. His current hit is Chevy Silverado. As Bailey and I get back to the countdown at 19, it's Low Cash, Wrong Heart.

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1: Tonight, more widespread rain and storms are likely. Not raining the whole time, but will definitely be even more unsettled. Higher pressure is leaving and a front is moving in. We'll be a little bit cooler and wetter to start this next week. For your Monday, rain and storms likely, highs in the low 80s. I'm meteorologist Matt Standridge.

0: since Ichiban's open all day till 9 p.m., that means no waiting. Do Father's Day right.
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0: You know it. Ichiban Asian Bistro. Grandview Boulevard in Madison. Lakeland in Flowood. And next to Cinemark in Pearl.

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3: 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And coming your way next weekend, it's Sweet Tooth Jones and Country Invades Our House with the Jason Miller Band. Also, Father's Day weekend, don't miss the Father's Day barbecue. Yes, our buffet on Sunday will be all barbecue, brisket, ribs, sausage, chicken. We'll also have baked beans, potato salad, coleslaw, and all the barbecue will be slow smoked in pecan wood on our Southern Pride smoker. The party's happening in one place on the Reservoir, in the sunlight and on the deck at Beethoven's Boardwalk, 135 Madison Landing Circle on the Reservoir.
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4: These are the top 30 hits in the USA as compiled by Country Air Check. I'm Bailey Zimmerman here with Lon Hilton.
5: Well, thanks again, Bailey. We're at number 10. Here's Corey Kent and Cole Wetzel, Rocky Mountain Low.

My co-host Bailey Zimmerman with the number one song for all of 2023. That's Rockin' a Hard Place. As Bailey and I get back to this week's chart, at number 9, Chris Jansen, Me and a Beer.

0: that's Megan Maroney once again at number 8 with Beautiful Things. I'm Lon Helton, and coming up, my co-host Bailey Zimmerman plays Stadiums with Morgan Wallen. Country Countdown USA.
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1: Tonight, more widespread rain and storms are likely. Not raining the whole time, but will definitely be even more unsettled. Higher pressure is leaving and a front is moving in. We'll be a little bit cooler and wetter to start this next week. For your Monday, rain and storms likely, highs in the low 80s. I'm meteorologist Matt Standridge.

0: 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And let's be honest, my bumper could use some lift so it won't drag, not to mention the damage I have from going through hail. 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

0: go home, see my boys as well. 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What else am I going to do? Probably continue to write songs for this new album. But, you know, we spent so much time on this last album that I think I'm going to take a little time for myself to just enjoy all the hard work and the success over the last, you know, few years, and just take some time, see my friends, see my family, hang out with my dogs, make sure everybody's doing okay. And then after that, it's going to be on in the studio. We're going to keep writing, keep recording, and just keep doing the thing.
1: Well, sounds like a great way to spend this summer. 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Belongs to Jordan Davis, Turn This Truck Around.

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7: 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And coming your way next weekend, it's Sweet Tooth Jones and Country Invades Our House with the Jason Miller Band. Also, Father's Day weekend, don't miss the Father's Day barbecue. Yes, our buffet on Sunday will be all barbecue, brisket, ribs, sausage, chicken. We'll also have baked beans, potato salad, coleslaw, and all the barbecue will be slow smoked in pecan wood on our Southern Pride smoker. 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
4: Tonight, more widespread rain and storms are likely. Not raining the whole time, but will definitely be even more unsettled. Higher pressure is leaving and a front is moving in. We'll be a little bit cooler and wetter to start this next week. For your Monday, rain and storms likely, highs in the low 80s. I'm meteorologist Matt Standridge.

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0: It does.
1: When I die, I hope I die in a vat of caramel. Like, I love caramel so much. I love it so much.
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4: I didn't come from a family full of lawyers. I was the first one in my family to ever go to college and certainly the first one to ever graduate from law school. I know what it's like to work in these factories. Mama Justice is real. Mama Justice is right here. She comes to work every day. She oversees every case that we have here. And she's going to work really hard for you. And she's going to make sure that you get a good settlement in your pocket.
5: Mr. Panda Pants, what should I get Dad for Father's Day?
6: Well, what is he like?
5: Tidy Whiteys.
6: Hold up there. Tidy Whiteys are never righty. Stay with me, kid. Tidy Whiteys.
5: Tidy Whiteys
6: are never righty.
5: Are never righty.
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6: 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Saturday night, it's rock music with Naked Sunday. And coming your way next weekend, it's Sweet Tooth Jones. And country invades our house with the Jason Miller Band. Also, Father's Day weekend, don't miss the Father's Day barbecue. Yes, our buffet on Sunday will be all barbecue, brisket, ribs, sausage, chicken. We'll also have baked beans, potato salad, coleslaw, and all the barbecue will be slow smoked in pecan wood on our Southern Pride smoker. The party's happening in one place on the Reservoir, in the sunlight and on the deck at Beethoven's Boardwalk, 135 Madison Landing Circle on the Reservoir.
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9: Tonight, more widespread rain and storms are likely. Not raining the whole time, but we'll definitely be even more unsettled. Higher pressure is leaving and a front is moving in. We'll be a little bit cooler and wetter to start this next week. For your Monday, rain and storms likely, highs in the low 80s. I'm meteorologist Matt Standridge.

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0: Morgan Wallen said, the truth of the matter is I have a large stage, and in those conditions, it could become fatal. And those of us that remember in 2011, Sugarland stage fell because of high winds, killed 7 people and injured 58. I think you've got to err on the side of caution, which is what I think Morgan did. So he gets a pass for me.
1: Well, is he going to get a pass anyway from Tracy Lee?
0: That's what's trending. Mornings with Gordo and Tracy Lee.
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4: Tonight, more widespread rain and storms are likely. Not raining the whole time, but will definitely be even more unsettled. Higher pressure is leaving and a front is moving in. We'll be a little bit cooler and wetter to start this next week. For your Monday, rain and storms likely.

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0: to know more about the Wonder Twins and who thought that it was a good idea for their superpowers to be form of a bucket of ice. And she did form of an eagle. And she swung down and picked up the bucket of ice, which was her brother, yeah, and poured him out on something. I don't even remember.
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4: 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Also, Father's Day weekend, don't miss the Father's Day barbecue. Yes, our buffet on Sunday will be all barbecue, brisket, ribs, sausage, chicken. 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
3: 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Also, Father's Day weekend, don't miss the Father's Day barbecue. 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
6: Tonight, watch out for scattered showers and thunderstorms as temperatures fall to the low 70s. It's going to be unsettled overnight tonight with a few breaks. But then tomorrow for your Tuesday, more heavy rain is likely. Another half inch to up to 2 inches of rain may fall. Highs in the low 80s with more scattered storms Wednesday, Thursday, and Friday. I'm meteorologist

0: We used to grow a garden every summer. This particular summer, Daddy could not get the tiller to crank. He flips the tiller over and starts jumping on it. You ragged piece of crap. He ended up breaking the muffler off of the motor.
1: Oh, my gosh.
0: And put a straight pipe on this tiller motor.
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0: 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Only in Scott County.
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2: 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Saturday night, it's rock music with Naked Sunday. And coming your way next weekend, it's Sweet Tooth Jones. And country invades our house with the Jason Miller Band. Also, Father's Day weekend, don't miss the Father's Day barbecue. Yes, our buffet on Sunday will be all barbecue. Brisket, ribs, sausage, chicken. We'll also have baked beans, potato salad, coleslaw, and all the barbecue will be slow-smoked in pecan wood on our Southern Pride smoker. The party's happening in one place on the reservoir, in the sunlight and on the deck at Beethoven's Boardwalk, 135 Madison Landing Circle on the reservoir.
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5: Tonight, watch out for scattered showers and thunderstorms as temperatures fall to the low 70s. It's going to be unsettled overnight tonight with a few breaks. But then for tomorrow, for your Tuesday, more heavy rain is likely. Another half inch to up to 2 inches of rain may fall. Highs in the low 80s with more scattered storms Wednesday, Thursday, and Friday. I'm meteorologist.

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1: We were fishing and we were trying to head back in. 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
2: 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Friday night, Baloo and Bear. Saturday night, it's rock music with Naked Sunday. And coming your way next weekend, it's Sweet Tooth Jones. And country invades our house with the Jason Miller Band. Also, Father's Day weekend, don't miss the Father's Day barbecue. Yes, our buffet on Sunday will be all barbecue. Brisket, ribs, sausage, chicken. We'll also have baked beans, potato salad, coleslaw, and all the barbecue will be slow-smoked in pecan wood on our Southern Pride smoker. The party's happening in one place on the reservoir, in the sunlight and on the deck at Beethoven's Boardwalk, 135 Madison Landing Circle on the reservoir.
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5: Tonight, watch out for scattered showers and thunderstorms as temperatures fall to the low 70s. It's going to be unsettled overnight tonight with a few breaks. But then tomorrow for your Tuesday, more heavy rain is likely. Another half inch to up to 2 inches of rain may fall. Highs in the low 80s with more scattered storms Wednesday, Thursday, and Friday. I'm meteorologist Matt Standard.

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0: Dory, heaven knows what you're saying. 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
3: Tonight, watch out for scattered showers and thunderstorms as temperatures fall to the low 70s. It's going to be unsettled overnight tonight with a few breaks. But then tomorrow for your Tuesday, more heavy rain is likely. Another half inch to up to 2 inches of rain may fall. Highs in the low 80s with more scattered storms Wednesday, Thursday, and Friday. I'm meteorologist Matt Standard.

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0: I was waiting all morning for this text. 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
1: Obviously, the new guy here. Explain.
0: They have a pet food plant in Byram. It has a very distinct smell.
1: Aha.
0: It smells like boo-boo.
1: If that's what you grew up smelling on a regular basis.
0: It just smells like home.
1: It's certainly interesting. I wonder then if you just happen to step in a pile and be like, oh, are we back home or what?
0: No.
1: Not quite the same effect.
0: It's different from that, but close. Okay. Yes.

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3: Tonight, watch out for scattered showers and thunderstorms as temperatures fall to the low 70s. It's going to be unsettled overnight tonight with a few breaks. But then tomorrow for your Tuesday, more heavy rain is likely. Another half inch to up to 2 inches of rain may fall. Highs in the low 80s with more scattered storms Wednesday, Thursday, and Friday. I'm meteorologist Matt Standard.

0: I usually am in bed, try to be in bed by like 8:30. And by a lot of people's standards, that's pretty early in the day. Tracy, what are we talking here?
1: I am in the bed by 4 or 4:30. And I am asleep. I'm asleep by 6-ish.
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0: Like that is at 4:30.
1: Well, I don't eat after 4.
0: Tracy is dead asleep by 6 p.m.
1: I am. I'm out.

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0: 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It's Gordo and Tracy Lee.
1: Good morning.
0: Happy Monday.
1: Is everybody ready for a new week?
0: I mean, if we're going to do it, I feel like we're off on the right foot already. It was weekend for me.
1: Me too.
0: Yeah. Got a lot accomplished. It was the weather was great. Lots of things happening. Pickle Fest over the weekend.
1: Yep.
0: Travis Tritt over the weekend.
1: Lots of sporting events happening over the weekend. It's been a busy, busy weekend.
0: Yeah.
1: It was a lot of fun, though.
0: I think it's kind of the fun, not that the other parts of the year can't be fun, but the busy part of the year. I love this time of year.
1: Me too. I'll tell you what, though. I am losing the battle this morning.
0: You are?
1: Yeah.
0: How so?
1: The humidity and my hair already. It has been a battle since I woke up this morning.
0: Tracy, I mean, it looks great to me.
1: It doesn't look good at all. Thank you for that. I appreciate it. But I had to stop and get air in my tire today and get gas. Over at that point. I have had it up. I now have it down. And my bangs are too long to wear down, so I have to pin them up or make them fall to the side. It is a losing battle today. A losing battle. But let me tell you something. It's just what you do for living in the South. I don't want any lip from you today if I see you out. Don't be coming in the studio being like, what's wrong with your hair? Humidity. That's what's wrong with my hair, and I'm not talking about it anymore.
0: Tracy, you want to

0: borrow a hat?
1: Thank you, Gordo. I have one.
2: All right. I mean, that's kind of, Tracy, this the whole hat wearing thing for me. I mean, people now, I get grief all the time. They're like, you wear a hat because, you know, you don't have any hair up there sort of thing. I started wearing a hat because my hair was so curly, so wild and unruly that I was like, the best way to keep it tame was just to throw a hat over the top. So,
1: would have loved this humidity.
2: Yeah, no, it would not have. We'd be in the exact same boat. But Tracy, humidity or not, it's going to be a great day today. We've got Parker McCollum tickets.
1: Yes, we do. So excited about that. And an Ella fella from Germany is going viral for this concert invite. An international experience, per se, coming up in US 96.3's Trending.
2: Is this the same?

0: Same one.
1: German fellow?
0: Same one. His name's Freddie. I'm obsessed with
1: him. Oh, my gosh. Yes. That is awesome. And again, Parker McCollum tickets just after 7 o'clock this morning. But how about some Parker McCollum tickets coming up here in the next 10 minutes?
0: Sounds good to me.
1: All you got to do is be able to answer our brain strain. We'll give you the question coming up on US 96.3.

0: Blake Shelton, your hometown country, US 96.3. It's Gordo and Tracy Lee with a chance to score some Parker McCollum tickets right now.
1: We'll be at the Brandon Amphitheater the 16th of next month. So here's what you do. First caller at 601-995-9600 with the correct answer to this question. Are you ready?
0: I'm ready.
1: All right, here we go. 30% of people have dated or hooked up with someone who once did this for a job.
0: Tracy, have you?
1: No.
0: Neither have I.
1: Okay.
0: But again, 30%.
1: I'm not surprised by that.
0: I'm not really either.
1: Because no. I think it happens a lot more than we think it does.
0: So do you feel like this number is too low? Like you would have assumed it would have been a higher number.
1: No, I think this number is probably right on point.
0: Okay, so everybody's being honest.
1: One in third. If there's one in three, I'm trying to y'all get there in a minute.
0: 33% would be one third.
1: But, well, it's fine.
0: Okay.
1: It's fine. And math is fine.
0: Well, you're right.
1: Here we go.
0: Math is tough. But you want to hit us with the question one more time just so we're crystal clear?
1: 30% of people have dated or hooked up with someone who once did this for a job. What is it?
0: 601-995-9600. If you know the answer, Parker McCollum tickets, all yours. It's US 96.3.
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0: Jordan Davis, Turn This Truck Around, your hometown country, US 96.3. It's Gordo and Tracy Lee in the midst of our brain strain this morning.
1: All right, here's the question. 30% of people have dated or hooked up with someone who once did this for a job. You get the correct answer, you win Parker McCollum tickets.
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1: No, that's not right. You'll think about it again and try us back, okay?
2: All right. Thank
1: okay,
2: you.
1: Thanks.
0: Good luck. 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
3: Brenda.
1: Hey, Brenda.
3: Hey.
1: All right, girl, what's your guess?
3: I'm going to say stripper. I might be wrong.
1: Sadly, I think that number is higher.
0: Yeah.
1: It's not a stripper. Try again, okay?
3: Okay.
1: All right.
0: I don't know if it's higher, though. I mean, 30%, again, 30% of all people have dated or hooked up with someone who did this job. Tracy, I have never dated or hooked up with a stripper. Have you?
1: No.
0: Well, again, so how could it be higher?
1: I just feel like the environment where you have a stripper is more conducive to hooking up than this profession.
0: Okay. All right. No, that I'll agree with. US 96.3, who's this?
4: Jay.
1: Hey, Jason. What is the answer to 33% of people have dated or hooked up with someone who once did this for a job?
4: Waited tape.
1: Ooh, you're close.
0: We're getting closer, yes.
1: You're close, but that's not it. Call us back, okay?
4: All right.
0: 601-995-9600. Again, Parker McCollum tickets on the line here, Tracy.
1: 30% of people have dated or hooked up with someone who once did this for a job.
0: All right, so
1: what is it?
0: Do we give them another clue at this point? We've narrowed down some.

0: jobs or eliminated some.
1: It's not a server.
0: It's not a server.
1: I think Jason said somebody who waited tables. They do get tips, though.
0: Okay.
1: They do get tips.
0: 601-995-9600. Again, Parker McCollum tickets. Coming off a great weekend at Brandon Amphitheater this past weekend. Looking ahead to July 16th, those tickets could be all yours. Call us.

0: Chase Matthew. Of course, he'll be a part of the Jason Aldean Show August 28th at Brandon Amphitheater, your hometown country, US 96.3, in the midst of trying to give away some Parker McCollum tickets for his show July 16th at Brandon Amphitheater.
1: All right, here's the brain strain today. If you get the correct answer to this question, you're going to get those Parker McCollum tickets. 30% of people have dated or hooked up with someone who once did this job. What is it?
0: 601-995-9600. 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
2: Brenda.
1: Hey, Brenda. Okay, Brenda, what's your guess?
2: Is it bartender?
1: It is a bartender!
2: Oh, my God!
1: Congratulations, you're going to see Parker McCollum.
2: Thank you.
3: You're so welcome.
0: Brenda, did you ever date a bartender?
2: I did not, but my ex-mother-in-law was a bartender.
1: Oh, so she's probably got some stories.
2: Yeah.
0: Oh, no. Ex-mother-in-law.
1: I know.
0: All right. Well, Brenda, thank you again, and congratulations.
2: Thank y'all so much.
1: 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Yeah. I tend to think so.
0: Yeah, I think so.
1: We'll discuss it in US 96.3's Trending about 5:40.
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6: It is a soggy and a foggy start this morning across central Mississippi. Watch out for some low visibility. It is just super muggy and humid out there. Watch out for some on and off rain and storms throughout the rest of the day. We've got some heavy rain out there this morning, but more downpours are likely today, tomorrow, Wednesday, and really the rest of the week. I'm meteorologist Matt Standridge.
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0: Your hometown country, US 96.3. It's Gordo and Tracy Lee. 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
2: I have seen this everywhere, and I am so obsessed with it. But I saw it on Whiskey Rift, and I love the way they told this story. The World Cup, which is a soccer tournament, for those of you who don't know, is happening all across the USA. And while teams are preparing to compete, fans from all over the world already making their way to the U.S. and they're documenting their travels on X and different social medias, okay? It is some of the best content and feel-good stuff that you will ever see.
0: Tracy is obsessed with this one.
2: I'm obsessed with this one guy.
0: Yeah.
2: He's from Germany. His name is Freddy, and he is in the South because Germany is playing in Texas. So he, like, came in Florida, went through Georgia, Alabama. I mean, the whole deal. He's gone through the whole South. Tennessee, all of it. Well, he said he's been documenting like Bucky's, Waffle House, all this stuff, Bass Pro, which he was totally blown away by. And he said that Ella Langley has turned into the soundtrack of their trip. He's like, every time I get in the car, it's Ella Langley. It's either
0: everywhere.
2: her and Morgan. And he's like, so she has kind of become the soundtrack of our trip. And he has been tweeting about this. Well, Ella saw the tweet and she tweeted him back and is like, DM me. So
0: no way.
2: They hooked up. He is going
0: Tracy,
2: to see her. No, they
0: poor
2: hooked
0: choice
2: up.
0: Of words here.
2: They hooked up on X, okay, in
0: right.
2: the DM. He is going to her concert in Oklahoma City on the 18th. So he has taken a detour from Texas
0: way.
2: Up to Oklahoma, and he is going to get to see Ella in concert in Oklahoma City.
0: That's so awesome.
2: Y'all, I'm going to tell you what. If you stay in the news or you stay on social media, there is so much negative that it can almost make you a little sour.
0: For sure.
2: You know, like, oh, I'm so sick of this. I don't care about politics, blah, blah, blah. But seeing people from other countries who have that same view of America that we're terrible are coming in to the South in
0: and
2: particular and being like, this is the greatest place ever. Like, it's made me all excited again to be like hosting people from other countries, and their minds are blown because America is nothing like what they've heard. It is my favorite thing. And now Ella Langley is going to get this guy into her concert. He's never going back to Germany.
0: No.
2: Can we just go ahead and agree to that?
0: Oh, my gosh. I love
2: y'all,
0: it.
2: Y'all, I love this so much. Follow him on X. His name is Freddy, F-R-E-D-D-Y. Best thing you'll ever see, especially after he sees Ella. So excited.
0: We'll have to post some of his stuff up on our Facebook
2: page. Absolutely.
0: Make it easy for you to find.
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0: Your hometown country, US 96.3, Gordo and Tracy Lee. And Tracy's been kind of, I guess, teasing me in the studio.
1: I have. The three things you need to know we do every morning right around 6 o'clock, and it feels like this is made up. All the stuff that happened over the weekend.
0: Okay. But it's 100%
1: real. 100%
0: real,
1: but it does not feel real. I can't wait for y'all to hear it.
0: So all three headlines sound kind of made up.
1: Yeah, they do.
0: Wow, what a time to be alive. But they're real headlines.
1: They're real headlines.
0: The three things you need to know. Wow. My mind is going all over the place. We'll find out in less than 10 minutes.

0: Jason Aldean, your hometown country, US 96.3. It's Gordo and Tracy Lee. I feel like maybe we need to put a warning before the three things you need to know. Tracy?
1: All of these are true stories.
0: All right, let's get to it.
1: President Donald Trump had a heck of a birthday yesterday. He declared that the U.S. will end its blockade of Iran and the Strait of Hormuz would reopen. And there was a cage fight on the White House's South Lawn.
0: That's right.
1: I cannot with these headlines, but good news about the war. It could potentially ease high oil prices, which would cut the prices at the pump.
0: That would be great for everyone.
1: Yeah, details are still working out. We'll find out in the coming weeks how that looks. Lots of sports news over the weekend, so I'm going to do a quick shot of everything. The New York Knicks won their first NBA championship since 1973. That's 53 years, and in true New York fashion, the fans destroyed the city after they won.
0: Destroyed the city. Man.
1: Never in my life. I don't understand why people do that.
0: I don't either.
1: I don't know. The Carolina Hurricanes beat the Vegas Golden Knights in Game 6 last night to win the Stanley Cup.
0: Did they destroy their city?
1: Not that I know.
0: Raleigh, North Carolina?
1: I do not think so.
0: Hockey
1: I do
0: fans,
1: not think so.
0: Not as wild.
1: USA beat Paraguay 4-0 on Friday night to score 3 points in the World Cup play. That's also the most goals they've ever scored in a World Cup match. The United States will play Australia in the early match on Friday, live from Seattle. Troy beat Ole Miss yesterday 12-8, eliminating the Rebs from the tournament. West Virginia fell to North Carolina.
0: An upset.
1: And will now play Troy on Tuesday.
0: A total upset.
1: Yeah. Texas takes on Alabama today at 1, and Georgia plays Oklahoma at 6. And you may want to make sure your glass is half full today. A study out of Harvard found that older adults with a more optimistic outlook had a 15% lower risk of developing dementia.
0: No.
1: Researchers say optimism may be something we can actually improve upon, and it could become part of a dementia prevention effort.
0: Just being optimistic.
1: So here's what we have in the headlines today. President Trump had a birthday. There was a cage match at the White House. I never thought I would ever say that. Knicks fans destroyed New York after winning the championship. Why? I don't know. And being happy actually could make you remember things longer.
0: Yeah, you hear that, New York Knicks fans? Shouldn't you be happy? You might live longer. This is why we can't have nice things.
1: This is true. Those are the three things you need to know on US 96.3.
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0: some people are great at creating things, Tracy, whether it's in the kitchen or, you know, just in general with their hands, maybe woodworking sort of thing. And the rest of us, you know, we had good intentions.
1: Yeah.
0: Sort of thing.
1: Yeah.
0: We got to talk about things that we made that didn't really turn out the way we intended.
1: Yeah.
0: Coming up after Lady A, it's US 96.3. 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

0: 611 in your hometown country, US 96.3. Hey, we're Gordo and Tracy Lee. Got rain in the forecast today, so keep that in mind as you're heading out the door this morning.
1: Tracy, I think that's probably as a means of trying to save a little money. You know, lots of people try to do things themselves.
0: Mm-hmm.
1: There's been a couple of moms here lately that have gone viral because of the birthday cakes that they have attempted to make. A couple weeks ago, there was a mom who made a birthday cake that, well, looked rather phallic.
0: Yeah.
1: We'll just leave it at that. And then there was another birthday cake that's going viral now. She tried to make, it was her son's 8th birthday.
0: Yeah.
1: And the 8th, well, it looks a little, it looks like women's parts.
0: Yeah.
1: That's probably the best way to describe it.
0: Yeah.
1: It did not exactly turn out the way that she intended. So we're asking, what's something you tried to do yourself that just didn't really work out the way you intended? 601-995-9600. You can call or text.
0: What about you?
1: Well, Tracy, there have been, I feel like, very many failed attempts. Of course, one that comes to mind is me trying to, I'm not a very mechanical person, so any sort of like working on the car myself, not a good idea. I mean, yeah. I could change the oil, or I used to be able to. The last time I changed the oil, Tracy, it's been years. So would you trust me to change your oil?
0: No.
1: I wouldn't. Yeah. Tracy, at some point I tried to flush the coolant system in my car. I don't know. I mean, it was only a few weeks later that I blew the head gasket on that car. Was the damage already there done?
0: Yeah.
1: Maybe. Did I add to it?
0: Yeah.
1: Probably.
0: I don't know. I live by a hard and fast rule. If somebody is a professional and they get paid to do it, then they should be able to do it.
1: Let them do it.
0: Yeah, I'm not gonna try to do it myself.
1: Well, Tracy, I mean, I can think of an instance in which you tried to use a professional. There was a certain individual who had a birthday cake that you purchased.
0: Yeah.
1: It was a cowboy boot.
0: It was not a boot. It was a little further north is what it looked like, quite honestly, than where you would wear a boot.
1: Yeah.
0: Yeah, but yeah, it was something else.
1: Right. So even sometimes that can backfire for the professionals.
0: Mm-hmm.
1: 601-995-9600. What is something you tried to pull off yourself that just didn't work out the way you intended? 601-995-9600. Luke Combs and your answers coming up in less than 5 minutes.
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0: 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Good morning. We're Gordo and Tracy Lee.
1: What's something you tried yourself that did not turn out the way you intended? Your answers. We'll get into it after Jelly Roll.

0: Your hometown country, US 96.3. It's Gordo and Tracy Lee talking about things that we attempted to make ourselves that just turned into absolute failures.
1: Yeah, I took a painting class one time with a good friend of mine who is a painter. Like, that's her profession. She's so good. Mandy Arender, she's so good at it. And she was kind of teaching us how to do it. And I'm like, okay, I feel like under Mandy, I can do this. It was such a disaster. She looked at me and, like, I could see the pity in her face. I know. I was just like,

0: Well, I mean...
1: But you tried.
0: I tried, but it was terrible.
1: Tracy, I don't know if you've seen... there are videos, like the date night sort of thing, where like the boyfriend and the girlfriend, they both paint portraits of each other.
0: Yeah.
1: And that just reminded me of... But I feel like in those cases, maybe the guy is not putting in very much effort. You at least really went all in.
0: I thought I was going to get it because she's like, do this. She was trying to... And I was the only lady at our table that could not conceive what she was saying.
1: No.
0: Yeah, and I'm like, wait... What? Like, I just couldn't do it. It's like I had a block. It was awful. But I tried, but it was terrible.
1: What's something you tried to do yourself that just absolutely turned into failure? 601-995-9600. Brooke here, and she's calling in about her husband.
0: Yeah.
1: Something he tried to pull off, rather, that turned into an absolute failure. 601-995-9600.
2: Well, we were in the process of trying to sell our home. And we needed a new dishwasher. And to save money, my husband thought it would be a good idea that he could do it. But it was very simple. So he hooked up the dishwasher, and a couple hours later, we were going to test it out. The water went everywhere.
0: Oh, no.
2: He was freaking out, hollering, yelling, probably a few choice words. I mean, the kitchen was probably to my ankles. I mean, it was a lot of water.
3: Oh, my gosh.
2: And we had to redo the whole kitchen cabinet, floor, everything.
1: Oh, my God. What a nightmare.
0: Oh, no.
2: Yeah, because we had to remodel the whole kitchen. So it is a joke around our house. If you need a plumber, the bathroom, anything, that's my husband to help. We always call them.
1: I love that. Ask her husband for help. Because he's just going to call the professional.
0: Yeah.
1: He's learned. The plumbing. I don't know why, fellas. Why do we always feel like we can just handle that ourselves?
0: I don't know. Some of the scariest words in the English language are, I can fix it. That's the scariest thing ever.
1: I got it. The good stuff. That's coming up in less than 10 minutes on US 96.3.
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4: It is a soggy and a foggy start this morning across central Mississippi. Watch out for some low visibility. It is just super muggy and humid out there. Watch out for some on and off rain and storms throughout the rest of the day. We've got some heavy rain out there this morning, but more downpours are likely today, tomorrow, Wednesday, and really the rest of the week. I'm meteorologist Matt Standard.

0: 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Good morning. Welcome to a muggy Monday. He is Gordo. I am Tracy Lee. Thank you so much for listening.
1: What if you needed help in an emergency situation, but you could not communicate with first responders? That'd be terrifying, right?
0: Yes. Yeah.
1: Tracy, there's a Mississippi program that is working to solve that problem. We'll give you the full story coming up in US 96.3's Good Stuff after Cody Johnson.

0: Your hometown country, US 96.3. It's Gordo and Tracy Lee. How about some good news?
1: Yeah, man, that's the good stuff.
0: Sometimes the smallest effort can make the biggest difference. Law enforcement officers across Mississippi are learning sign language so they can better communicate with members of the deaf community during emergencies and everyday interactions. These free classes are being offered through the Mississippi School for the Deaf, with dozens of officers from departments around the state taking part in this program since it began in April. The goal is simple: make sure that everyone can communicate when it matters most. Whether someone is injured, needs help, or is just trying to report an emergency, officers want to be prepared to understand and respond. Again, this is completely voluntary. So all of these officers that are doing this, it's purely on their own time,
2: right,
0: sort of thing. And what's also really cool is the fact that the Mississippi School for the Deaf is doing this for free. Now, one of these officers is Ridgeland Patrol Officer Jeanette Moore. She says she responded to a call involving an entire deaf family, and shortly afterwards, she signed up for the class when the opportunity came along.
2: Yeah.
0: Officers are learning everything from the alphabet to common phrases to better understanding just deaf culture,
2: right,
0: sort of thing. And just another great example of kind of the above and beyond that our men and women in blue do for us on a daily basis,
2: right,
0: sort of thing. That public servants going the extra mile to build trust, improve safety, and make sure every Mississippian feels heard and seen, sort of thing.
2: Love it.
0: It's great, isn't it? It's US 96.3.
1: Yeah.

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1: 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That's your Metro traffic on US 96.3.
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0: Your hometown country, US 96.3. It's Gordo and Tracy Lee. And apparently, if you're over in Flowood, there's...
1: Yeah, you can see the smoke from Jackson. WLBT is reporting there is a fire at Nucor, that recycling plant right on Flowood Drive. Smoke is billowing up. You can see it from Briarwood Drive in Jackson. So it is bad. Firefighters are on the scene. APT is reporting it right now live as well. So you may, if you take Flowood Drive to work this morning, you may want to go Lakeland Drive or go around down Airport Road to get to where you need to go and give emergency vehicles
0: a chance to
1: get
0: through
1: there. Yeah,
0: sure. And I would imagine that any of those fumes, there's got to be some pretty nasty stuff that's being put into the air there.
1: Yeah, so just be careful. I know that I believe it's Puckett Machinery that's over there. Y'all just be careful as you're headed out to work this morning.
0: We'll keep an eye on this, and if anything changes, we'll let you know.

0: 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Here are your hometown headlines with Therese Abel.
1: Good morning. It's Monday, and this is your AM News update from darkhorsepressnow.com. I'm Therese Abel. Jane Granberry of Hattiesburg is the new Miss Mississippi. Competing as Miss Capital City, she claimed the crown Saturday night in Vicksburg after finishing as first runner-up for the past 2 years. She'll represent Miss Mississippi at the Miss America competition. In Jackson, volunteers kicked off the city's new Jackson Rising Corridor Cleanup Series over the weekend with a cleanup along Terry Road. More volunteer cleanup events are planned this summer in South and West Jackson. And the Mississippi Supreme Court has denied death row inmate Anthony Carr's latest request for post-conviction relief, ruling his claims are barred more than 30 years after he was convicted in the killings of four members of a Quitman County family. Look for thunderstorms today, a high of 76 and a low near 71. For more Mississippi headlines, you can check out darkhorsepressnow.com or you can download our app at the Apple and Google store. Have a great day. I'm Therese Abel.
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2: 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Thank you so much for waking up with US 96.3. He is Gordo. I am Tracy Lee.
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2: And we've got a pair of Parker McCollum tickets up for grab with Bar Time IQ. That's coming up. Your chance to win those in the next 5 minutes on US

0: 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It's Gordo and Tracy Lee. And we need a caller. 601-995-9600, a fresh round of Bar Time IQ. But Tracy, the more important thing, I think, is what we have up for grabs.
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0: 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Welcome to a very humid and rainy Monday morning. He is Gordo. I am Tracy Lee.
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2: Red Solo Cup, I fill you up. Let's have a party.
1: Bar Time IQ. Again, I was out and about with the microphone asking people trivia questions after they'd had a little bit too much to drink. It's going to be your job to talk it out with Tracy and tell me if they got the questions right or wrong, okay?
3: Okay.
1: All right, for starters, here's what you're working with.
4: All right, first question for you is how much have you had to drink tonight?
5: One, two, three, tall boys. I don't know, but I'm doing all right.
1: One, two, three, tall boys. I don't know. It also didn't sound like he was doing that.
0: Yeah,
1: all right.
0: I don't know about that. All right, Paige.
1: Paige, use that as a gauge as best as you can. Bar Time IQ, question number one.
4: Area 51 is located in which U.S. state?
1: Area 51, located in which state? Again, Paige, you just have to tell us if you think our guy who's had one, two, three tall boys is going to know the answer.
3: I'm going to say he does know the answer.
0: He does. Okay.
1: All right. Let's find out.
5: New Mexico.
0: Yay!
5: Is that in 1954? Something like that.
4: It's actually in Nevada.
0: Oh, I thought it was in New Mexico,
1: yeah,
0: too.
1: Yeah, Roswell, New Mexico. Not the same thing as Area 51.
0: That's not fair. That's a trick question.
1: It's not. I think he got fooled by how confident he sounded when he answered it.
0: No, I really thought it was in New Mexico.
1: It's 100% not.
3: They do.
1: It's definitely not. Bar Time IQ question number two.
4: What is the nickname of California?
1: What is the nickname of California?
3: He does not know it.
1: I would say probably not as well. I mean, like maybe Sunshine State, that comes to mind. That's Florida, though.
0: Is it Cali?
1: Cali, I suppose that could be a nickname.
0: I don't know.
1: We are looking for the Golden State. Let's find out if he's going to get it.
5: CA.
4: The nickname.
5: Cali.
4: Looking for Golden State.
0: Yeah, he didn't get that. All right, Paige, we're on the board.
1: Okay.
3: Paige
1: on the board. Bar Time IQ question number three.
4: What alcoholic drink is mainly made from juniper berries?
1: What alcoholic drink is mainly made from juniper berries? Paige, if you can answer this correctly, whether or not he gets this question right or wrong, that pair of Parker McCollum tickets, all yours, okay?
0: Do you think

0: knows that.
1: Okay. I don't think he does. I don't know.
0: I don't know either. I have no idea.
2: Okay, let's find out.
3: Certain types of like Boone's Farm, wine coolers. I think that's going to be my final answer. I know there's something else.
2: Looking for gin. Boone's Farm.
0: Well, I mean, you know, I'm familiar with Boone's Farm.
2: Yes, me too. Gin is what we were looking for. He did not get that correct. Which page?
0: Hey! Yay! You're going to see Parker McCollum.
1: Good deal, Tracy. Thank y'all.
2: Dads do blank better than moms. We're going to give Dad both a little credit and a little grief coming up in the next 10 minutes on US 96.3. 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
0: Okay, we are accident-free according to MDOT, but we do have a situation on Flowood Drive. The new core steel, or the recycling plant, has a fire this morning. So there are a lot of emergency vehicles on scene on Flowood Drive, which means if you are going that way this morning, you're probably going to run into some congestion. I would go around maybe Airport Road or Lakeland Drive, depending on where you need to go. And you can see that You can see the smoke on the stack. I got a text message about that. You can see it pretty much all around Jackson. So just try to give them some room to work on Flowood Drive this morning. Please buckle up and drive safely. That's your Metro Traffic on US 96.3.
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1: Asking a question, dads do blank better than moms.
0: I mean, it's in the name.
1: Think about it.
0: Dad jokes.
1: It is.
0: If they're not better at that than moms, then why is it called dad jokes?
1: But it's true. There's also the dad bod. They better at that than moms?
0: Well, how about that? Okay. All right. Listen, not everything's great. It's mostly probably not. Listen, we're going to both give dad some credit and some grief next.

0: country or die trying. It's Blake Shelton, your hometown country, US 96.3. It's Gordo and Tracy Lee again. Father's Day is this coming Sunday, Tracy.
1: Yeah, so whether it's grilling, fixing things, coaching, or telling terrible jokes, every family has at least one thing where everybody immediately says, good dad.
0: Yeah.
1: He's the best at this.
0: Right.
1: So fill in the blank. Dads do blank better than moms.
0: I love, we already have this posted up on Facebook, your hometown country, US 96.3. I love John's comment because it's immediately the first thing I thought of. Nothing. Dads do nothing better than
1: that
0: moms.
1: That is a true
0: that
1: statement.
0: That was the first thing that came to my mind. But roughhousing. I got to go with roughhousing. I never once in my life have ever gotten down on the floor with my mom and wrestled. That was a thing. That was a daily thing with my dad.
1: Well, I think some Southern moms probably do it a little
0: I'm sure. All right. Well, that's at least my household. Tracy, what about you? Again, fill in the blank on this. Dads do blank better than moms.
1: Nap. Yeah.
0: Oh, he's just resting his eyes,
1: Tracy. My dad's a champ.
0: He is just resting his eyes.
1: Yeah, but then try to take the remote.
0: Exactly.
1: See what happens.
0: Oh, man. Yeah, all of a sudden, alert.
1: Yes.
0: No, I was watching that.
1: My eyes were just closed for a minute. Yeah, that's it.
0: 601-995-9600. Again, whether it's grilling, fixing things, or maybe it's killing a bug or something, too. Again, some mamas can handle that.
1: Yeah.
0: Tracy, I could picture you going and running, get dad.
1: Except my daddy won't do it because he needs to toughen me up. So he left, like, I had a snake. It was dead in my driveway in the water. Like, it was dead, belly up, and it couldn't have been a foot long. It was tiny. And I called him to come get it, and he wouldn't. So I stood in my driveway with a shovel crying.
0: Okay.
1: And I was in my 30s, crying out loud, and my neighbor had to come get it.
0: Dads maybe toughen you up better than moms.
1: Me up. It didn't do any good.
0: No, it didn't?
1: Not one bit.
0: 601-995-9600. Fill in the blank. Dads do blank better than moms. You can call or text. We'll get into your answers in the next 5 minutes.
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1: 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According to MDOT, we are accident-free. They are still working that fire on Flowood Drive at the Nucor plant. So expect some emergency vehicles in that area. And you probably see the smoke from where you are this morning around Jackson. Buckle up and drive safely. That's your Metro traffic on US 96.3.
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8: It is a soggy and a foggy start this morning across central Mississippi. Watch out for some low visibility. It is just super muggy and humid out there. Watch out for some on and off rain and storms throughout the rest of the day. We've got some heavy rain out there this morning, but more downpours are likely today, tomorrow, Wednesday, and really the rest of the week. I'm meteorologist Matt Standridge.

0: 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It's Gordo and Tracy Lee.
1: So we're asking the question, dads do blank better than moms? And we've got some text in at 601-995-9600. Kayla in Pilahatchee said embarrass their kids in public. That is true.
0: 1,000%.
1: Lori said handle snakes. That's above a mama's pay grade. Agreed.
0: Okay.
1: All right, Brad. Brad in Madison said turn off the lights. Thank you very much.
0: Well, Tracy, somebody's got to do it. All right.
1: Okay.
0: And dad probably, that's top of dad's list. Turn those lights off.
1: Rachel says relax, fall asleep quickly, and not worry. That is a true statement. That's a true statement.
0: Again, the fall asleep quickly thing. I feel like that just must be a trait every dad has to possess.
1: They go to sleep.
0: Right.
1: Joey says discipline. They do that. See, it was opposite in my house. My mama had the iron fist. Not my daddy. We could work my daddy. Of course, I wonder if that's just girl dads.
0: Okay.
1: I wonder if girls can just work their daddies a little better and mamas ain't buying it.
0: Daddies just cave sort of thing to their daughters.
1: Yeah. Okay. Daddy always is a little lenient with the girls.
0: It's interesting because the way I read discipline, I looked at it as instead of like disciplinarian sort of punishment sort of thing, I looked at it as like well-disciplined.
1: Oh, heck no. That would be mom all the way.
0: Yeah, most of the case, my mom had way more discipline as well.
1: Yeah, I don't know. Jerry says drive and park.
0: Okay.
1: Tracy. I wish I could argue with that.
0: Well, Tracy, I was just going to say, Tracy's not a mom, but...
1: I'm not a mom.
0: Certainly, if you've ever ridden with Tracy, I think it was 20 minutes in to my first visit here.
1: Yeah, that
0: Tracy was apologizing for cutting across two lanes of traffic. I am still alive. And of course, Tracy's parking. We've talked about that a lot.
1: You know what? This is not what does Tracy do wrong day. This is us talking about Father's Day.
0: That's right. Fill in the blank on this. Dads do blank better than moms. This is also posted up on Facebook, your hometown country, US 96.3. I think Chuck is choosing wisely to remain married today. He said, nope. I am not going there. Michelle, oil changes. She said oil changes.
1: Yeah.
0: Dads do oil changes better than moms. Again, that's, of course, Michelle's dad. Now, I'm sure there's plenty of moms out there who are super handy and change their own oil as well as the whole families.
1: Yeah. I do have to see. Was it Chuck that said that? He's not taking the bait.
0: Mm-hmm.
1: I feel like we may have set you up for failure this morning in asking what dads do better than moms.
0: Be careful on how you answer this. This is, as I mentioned again, posted up on Facebook, your hometown country, US 96.3. Megan Moroney coming up in less than 4 minutes on US 96.3. 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
1: 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Laura just texted in and said, definitely won't be taking kids to school or daycare. 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So it should be smooth sailing going back to the house to get the backpack. Y'all buckle up and drive safely. 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

0: with the weather, is summer is officially here, is it not?
1: Yes.
0: I mean, it's a little cooler today, though.
1: Yes, it is.
0: Your hometown country, US 96.3, Gordo and Tracy Lee. So with summer, though, and the weather comes trying to find some activities to do, especially on a budget sort of thing.
1: Yeah, it can be tight. 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
0: I love it. 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

0: 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Here are your hometown headlines with Therese Abel.
1: Good morning. It's Monday, and this is your AM News update from DarkHorsePressNow.com. I'm Therese Abel. Jane Granberry of Hattiesburg is the new Miss Mississippi. Competing as Miss Capital City, she claimed the crown Saturday night in Vicksburg after finishing as first runner-up for the past 2 years. She'll represent Miss Mississippi at the Miss America competition. In Jackson, volunteers kicked off the city's new Jackson Rising Corridor Cleanup Series over the weekend with a cleanup along Terry Road. More volunteer cleanup events are planned this summer in South and West Jackson. And the Mississippi Supreme Court has denied death row inmate Anthony Carr's latest request for post-conviction relief, ruling his claims are barred more than 30 years after he was convicted in the killings of four members of a Quitman County family. Look for thunderstorms today, a high of 76 and a low near 71. For more Mississippi headlines, you can check out DarkHorsePressNow.com or you can download our app at the Apple and Google Store. Have a great day. I'm Therese Abel.
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0: 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Hey, we're Gordo and Tracy Lee.
1: Tracy, I have been saying this for years, and now I finally have the receipts. I'm going to tell you what popular money-saving store might not actually be saving you any money. I knew this wasn't a good deal, Tracy.
0: Okay.
1: It's coming up next.

0: Jason Aldean, don't tell on me, US 96.3. Good morning. We are Gordo and Tracy Lee. It is going to be wet today, so make sure that you grab a rain-repelling apparatus as you head out this morning.
1: Maybe a change of clothes, something?
0: Poncho, umbrella, whatever.
1: Tracy, I've been saying it was a ripoff for years, and it turns out, though, that Americans, not, it depends on how you're shopping there, but Americans, on average, that shop at Costco are spending double weekly on groceries. And again, nothing about this has shocked me. I have always felt like unless you were buying like a pallet of Diet Coke or 200 pounds of dog food that you weren't really getting that great of a deal. I mean, the membership you have to pay for yearly anyway, but some of the smaller items, not really that great of a deal. So it kind of got me to thinking, Tracy, what else gets presented to us that isn't that great? It's not as great as everyone makes it out to be sort of thing. 601-995-9600.
0: I don't know. I'm still spiraling that you think Costco is not a good thing.
1: Well, I mean, I'm not saying it's not a good thing. There are just certain things. The gas, for instance. Great. Yeah, absolutely. The gas, top of the list. And same with buying a lot of things in bulk. But boy, when you get kind of lost into some of those smaller individual things at Costco, no way. I do not. And again, Tracy, there's been a study that's been done showing Americans are spending double weekly on groceries. So what else is there? I mean, there's got to be things out there that people are like, oh, dude, it's so great, Tracy. It's amazing. And you've tried it, and you're like, no, this is not great at all.
0: Well, I feel that way about Brussels sprouts, but I don't feel like that's what we're talking about.
1: Okay. Well, maybe. Listen, it doesn't
0: have... people are like, oh, no, you smash them, you put them in the oven with some Parmesan cheese, and they're so good. Vomit. They're not good.
1: Even
0: and they,
1: with the Parmesan?
0: They make your whole house smell like boo-boo.
1: Well, how are you cooking then?
0: You bake them.
1: You bake? I mean...
0: Yeah.
1: What about the deep... Have you tried... not a deep fryer. Air fryer. Have you tried air...
0: I'm not touching them. I'm not touching them. Because that's people that are like, the cauliflower wings at Buffalo Wild Wings are just as good. No, they're not. They absolutely are not. Don't come at me with some cauliflower trying to make it think. However, I will say at Nukes, their cauliflower pizza is really good.
1: Okay.
0: I'll do that.
1: Well, listen, I mean, the cauliflower pizza, the cauliflower wings, you may enjoy them, but they are not as good as the regular.
0: They're not as good.
1: They're
0: not as good as a regular wing.
1: Okay.
0: They're not.
1: Well, that's what I'm talking about.
0: Yeah.
1: What else is not as great as everyone makes it out to be? 601-995-9600. Cauliflower wings? Costco? What else? 601-995-9600.
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0: Your hometown country, US 96.3. It's Gordo and Tracy Lee in the midst of asking, what is not as great as everyone else makes it out to be?
1: A lot of people are texting in and saying, getting older. Agreed.
0: I mean, who said that was good, though? I mean, maybe wiser.
1: Comes with the age, not really. You would think, but no.
0: Not always.

0: Dylan Scott, your hometown country, US 96.3. It's Gordo and Tracy Lee. So a study has shown, Tracy, that Costco, Americans who spend or shop there, are spending on average double weekly compared to what other Americans are spending at other grocery stores. So it's kind of got us to asking this morning, what else is not as great as a deal as everyone makes it out to be?
1: My thing is Brussels sprouts and cauliflower. You cannot make a buffalo wing out of cauliflower. Get over it. It's just not going to replace it.
0: Well, the Brussels sprouts, I'm on board, because those you have to gag down no matter what you try and do with them. Totally on board with you. What else is not as great as everyone makes it out to be? 601-995-9600. I believe we've got Katie. Katie, what is something that's not as great as everyone makes it out to be?
2: I'm not a Lululemon person either. I know that's a big thing with my nieces, but it's just, I don't know. And it could just be an age thing. I'm not big on that.
1: Yeah, I'm not big on it either.
0: It is really popular.
1: Yeah.
0: But they are super expensive, right, Tracy?
1: Yeah, they're super expensive. Now, somebody told me that you also thought Starbucks was not that great.
2: I'm not a big Starbucks fan. I'm not.
0: You're not a Starbucks fan. Yeah, and I think maybe you thought that was going to offend me or something because I'm the guy from Washington State or whatever. But
2: yes.
0: Katie, truthfully, I'll think every once in a while, like, hey, I'll treat myself, like go to the airport sort of thing. Let's get a Starbucks. And it's always a disappointment.
2: It does not taste good to me. I grew up drinking community coffee.
1: Yeah.
2: And I still drink community coffee. And I don't know. We've got a couple of like little local hometown coffee shops where I live, and they're so good.
1: Yeah.
0: Can't beat those.
1: There's something bitter about it a little bit. Like, I like their frou-frou coffees. So
0: the bitter is exactly how I would describe
2: creamer.
0: It.
2: So did y'all ever watch the show New Girl?
0: Oh, yes. Yeah, I love that show, actually.
2: So I love New Girl. I have to have my coffee Beyonce. I mean, that's the color of it.
1: But
2: I love a
1: fruit
2: coffee.
1: Me too.
0: That's amazing. Yeah. I feel like you probably could order the Beyonce or whatever, the Beyonce looking drink from Starbucks. They do the foo-foos pretty well.
1: They do. But when I say frou-frou, I mean like the unicorn frappe.
0: All right.
1: Not coffee like that.
0: We just got another text. So we might be onto something here. Starbucks.
1: Yeah.
0: Somebody texted in 885. Texted in. What else is not as great as everyone makes it out to be? 601-995-9600. Trending. That's coming up in the next 10 minutes.
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It's a soggy and a foggy start this morning across central Mississippi. Watch out for some low visibility. It is just super muggy and humid out there. Watch out for some on and off rain and storms throughout the rest of the day. We've got some heavy rain out there this morning, but more downpours are likely today, tomorrow, Wednesday, and really the rest of the week. I'm meteorologist Matt Standridge.

0: Some people are crazy. 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
2: I've seen this everywhere. I'm absolutely obsessed with it. I saw this on Whiskey Riff, and I love the way they told this story. The World Cup, which is a soccer tournament, for those of you that don't know, happening across the USA.
0: Presently.
2: While teams are preparing to compete, the fans have come over early to kind of do some sightseeing in America. We've got people here from all over, from Japan and Germany, everywhere. Well, there's this one guy from Germany. His name is Freddie. He has been going across the South, and he is mind blown at the stuff that the South has offered, from everything from their food to Bass Pro Shop. Mind blown. But more recently during his trip, Freddie discovered one of the greatest American treasures of them all, in one Ella Langley.
0: She's everywhere.
2: He had never heard of Ella before getting to the United States, but she has become, and I quote, the soundtrack of their trip. Okay, now Freddie has been everywhere. He went to Death Valley over the weekend and was blown away at the size of LSU. He went to Bourbon Street. He has been down to Fairhope, Alabama. He has been on the Chattahoochee River. He has been everywhere.
0: Wow, he's doing it all.
2: So he got a direct message on X from Ella and is like, hey, I'm going to be in Oklahoma City on the 18th. Do you think you could come up for a show? So he is dying. He is going to now go to an Ella Langley show.
0: Gosh.
2: This guy from Germany is all over the place. So here's my question. Could Ella Langley be the key to world peace?
0: I think it's possible.
2: I think it's possible as well. All I'm saying is, if you're not following Freddie on X, you definitely need to, because he is seeing America in a way that is not politically spun, or there's not a story. It's just America, and in more particular, the South.
0: And he is soaking it up.
2: He is soaking it up, and so is the rest of the world. They're like, wait, what? It is the most refreshing thing that you will see today. So go follow Eddie, or Freddie, F-R-E-D-D-Y, on X. You're going to love it. He's got a German flag out beside his name.
0: We also, Tracy posted up one of his videos, kind of listening to Ella Langley. Yeah. It's on our Facebook page, your hometown country, US 96.3, if you want to check it out.
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the latest from Ella Langley with Morgan Wallen on US 96.3. Good morning. I'm Kim Allen. Gonna be a wet and humid Monday, but the good news is it's gonna be a lot cooler than we've seen. Lainey Wilson on US 96.3.

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10: Watch out for some on and off showers and thunderstorms today across central Mississippi. It is going to be a wet day with a lot of clouds as well. We'll be cooler though. Highs only in the low 80s thanks to the on and off rain. 1 to 2 inches of rain possible today and tonight, and then another 1 to 2 inches coming up tomorrow. I'm meteorologist Matt Standridge.

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Another great show coming to the Brandon Amphitheater. He's going to be there in August along with Chase Matthew. Kip Moore now, US 96.3.

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8: Watch out for some on and off showers and thunderstorms today across central Mississippi. It is going to be a wet day with a lot of clouds as well. We'll be cooler though. Highs only in the low 80s thanks to the on and off rain. 1 to 2 inches of rain possible today and tonight, and then another 1 to 2 inches coming up tomorrow. I'm meteorologist Matt Standridge.
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US 96.3 stuck in the stack. If you're traveling in Jackson, I-20 eastbound near Gallatin Street, we've got an accident really backing it up again. 20 eastbound near Gallatin Street. Slow moving traffic there. Bailey Zimmerman with Luke Combs on US 96.3. So you

Your hometown country, US 96.3. Some slow-moving traffic in Jackson. If you're traveling I-20 eastbound near Gallatin Street, real slow going there due to an earlier accident. Just be aware of that. Zach Brown Band, US 96.3.

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Morgan Wallen said, the truth of the matter is I have a large stage, and in those conditions, it could become fatal. And those of us that remember in 2011, Sugarland stage, fail.

0: because of high winds, killed 7 people and injured 58. I think you've got to err on the side of caution, which is what I think Morgan did. So he gets a pass for me.
1: Well, is he going to get a pass anyway from Tracy Lee?
0: That's what's trending.
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US 96.3 getting reports the accident on 20 westbound near Gallatin Street. That's been cleared up. But looking at our MDOT traffic cams, slow going now, 20 eastbound at 49. Be careful. Jason Aldean.

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2: Have you ever passed yourself in the mirror and been surprised? I'm not talking about, oh my gosh, why did I pick this outfit surprised? I'm talking about pleasantly surprised. Hey, it's Tracy Lee from Gordo and Tracy Lee in the mornings on US 96.3. And I gotta be honest, that very seldom happens. But this weekend, I looked up in the mirror in the bathroom and smiled, and I was pleasantly surprised at my teeth. 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
4: My job at the time of the incident was a buggy puller for the factory that I worked at, and there was a pallet. There was a strap on it, like the tie-down strap they didn't take off. And when I got it, I stumbled, I fell back and broke my wrist. I couldn't believe it happened. The older I was, and they say, I've always heard it's gonna take longer to get to heal back. I'm just like, I need to get back to work. At the time, me and my wife was talking. I says, no, we need to find, when we decided to hire a lawyer, we need to find a hire. And I said, well, let's try Mama Justice because I always heard good things about her. And I said, no, we'll give her a try, and I'm glad I did. They have done an awesome job. I would recommend them in a heartbeat. I'm glad I called them when I did because they have helped me out. It took a lot of fears, especially at the time when I was having issues with workman's comp. And then when they took over, it eased my pain.
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9: Watch out for some on and off showers and thunderstorms today across central Mississippi. It is going to be a wet day with a lot of clouds as well. We'll be cooler though. Highs only in the low 80s thanks to the on and off rain. 1 to 2 inches of rain possible today and tonight, and then another 1 to 2 inches coming up tomorrow. I'm meteorologist Matt Standridge. US 96.3.

US 96.3, you're going to want to slow down on these slick roads. Another accident to tell you about. 55 southbound near the Pearl Street exit. Be careful, friends. Jordan Davis, US 96.3. Even weren't so-

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Thank you so much for spending your lunch hour with us. This is going to be fun coming up this Friday night, downtown Brandon. 042 nights. 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For details, you can search 042 Nights Dog Days of Summer on Facebook. 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

0: to know more about the Wonder Twins and who thought that it was a good idea for their superpowers to be form of a bucket of ice. 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I don't even remember.
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0: Tidy whities.
1: Hold up there. Tidy whities are never righty. 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Tidy whities.
0: Tidy whities
1: are never righty.
0: Are never righty.
1: That a boy. Trust me. 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
0: I'm out of ideas. Now what?
1: Well, dads love to plate up and chow down. So take them to the Itchy Pond Asian Bistro.
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3: 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Then I thought of all of you and how much more devastating this type of injury could be for you. 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I now feel your pain. Just know at Morgan & Morgan, we got your back. I understand. Morgan means more.
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7: Scattered showers and thunderstorms continue out there across central Mississippi. It is a wet Monday and will continue to stay wet throughout the day with a couple breaks. We'll drop down to low 70s tonight, on and off showers and thunderstorms. Severe threats look very low, but there may be some heavy rain at times and more heavy rain on and off tomorrow. I'm meteorologist Matt Sanders.

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1: 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I think this is so cool. You know, those visiting America for the World Cup, loving their visit, especially to treasures like Bucky's, Waffle House, Taco Bell, and Walmart. Only in America, right? It's Brett Young. I can't.

0: We used to grow a garden every summer. 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

US 96.3. Slow it down on the slick roads. We've got a few accidents to tell you about. 49 southbound between Florence and Star. 220 northbound near Watkins Drive. I-20 westbound in Jackson at Highway 18. And 20 eastbound past the Flowers exit. Be careful. Lee Bryce on US 96.3.

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12: Scattered showers and thunderstorms continue out there across central Mississippi. It is a wet Monday and will continue to stay wet throughout the day with a couple breaks. We'll drop down to low 70s tonight, on and off showers and thunderstorms. Severe threats look very low, but there may be some heavy rain at times and more heavy rain on and off tomorrow. I'm meteorologist Matt Standard.

Miss Cole Swindell on your hometown country, US 96.3. I know we don't say it often enough, but thank you so much for making us a part of your day. Russell Dickerson, Happened to Me.

That is Gavin Adcock on US 96.3. 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At least it's keeping the chips down. Florida Georgia Line, round here on US 96.3.

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5: 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I read something last night before I went to bed that said people in other countries that actually think Americans are creepy because their teeth are so perfect. And I got to thinking about how lucky we are to have access to good dental care. And speaking of good dental care, how long has it been since you've been to the dentist? 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

don't we? That is Morgan Wallen on US 96.3. I'm Kim Allen. That's going to do it for me this afternoon. Enjoy the rest of your day. Fisher is in next, and he's going to give you a chance to win your tickets to see Parker McCollum at the Brandon Amphitheater. Nate Smith. Usually

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Corey Kent, Coe Wetzel, Rocky Mountain Low, your hometown country, US 96.3. Happy Monday. Fisher Alexander here. And real quick, Parker McCollum's coming to town. How'd you like to win tickets? Got your chance to win those coming up later on this hour. But first, here's your dad joke of the day for a Monday. Here we go. Why did the student eat her homework? Because her teacher told her it was a piece of cake. Ba-dum-boom-tsh.

0: Arizona, man. 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
1: It doesn't matter. 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
0: It's always on 5 in Margaritaville, come to think of it.
1: Yeah, I heard that.
0: You've been there, haven't you?
1: Yes, sir.
0: I've seen your boat there.

0: Glenn, it's Megan Maroney here on your hometown country, US 96.3. Fisher here, and we've got tickets to give away to see Parker McCollum. He's going to be in town next month on Thursday the 16th. How'd you like to win a pair of tickets? Well, Gordo and Tracy Lee have your chance to win them next morning, and I've got your chance to win them coming up this hour. So listen for the cue to call. I'll just come on and say, hey, be caller number 9, yada, yada, yada. But again, we'll do that sometime this hour. All right, if you happen to be driving, maybe around town, maybe you're on your way home from work, and if you're curious about how things are out on the roadways, being that it is raining, let's get the latest.
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3: MDOT reporting a couple of accidents, both on I-55. We'll start southbound 55. There's an accident on the right shoulder, just past exit 90A for Savannah Street. So 90A, Savannah Street exit, southbound 55, there's an accident on the right shoulder. And then northbound 55, just past Fortification Street, which is exit 96C, there's an accident on the left shoulder. That's northbound 55 on the left shoulder, just past Fortification Street, exit 96C. Let's please make sure we're buckled up and driving safely. That's your Metro Traffic.
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6: Scattered showers and thunderstorms continue out there across central Mississippi. It is a wet Monday and will continue to stay wet throughout the day with a couple breaks. We'll drop down to low 70s tonight, on and off showers and thunderstorms. Severe threats look very low, but there may be some heavy rain at times and more heavy rain on and off tomorrow. I'm meteorologist Matt Standridge.
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got your chance to win tickets to see Parker McCollum when he comes to the Brandon Amphitheater Thursday, July 16th. It's coming up this hour here on US 96.3. 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CJ.

0: That is Morgan Wallen, token on 20 cigarettes, your hometown country, US 96.3. Fisher Alexander is my name. His name is Parker McCollum. Did you know that he's coming to the amphitheater Thursday, July 16th? Do you have tickets? If not, we'll take caller number 9 right now, 601-995-9600. Caller number 9 wins a pair of tickets to see Parker McCollum. That's caller 9 at 601-995-9600. Cody Johnson now. It's Horseback, his latest, US 96.3.
1: He's a ranch hand in a pinch, man. 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

0: Forever After All. Luke Combs here on your hometown country, US 96.3. Happy Monday. My name is Fisher Alexander. Hello, who is this?
1: Hey, this is Holly.
0: Holly, where are you calling me from?
1: Canton.
0: Holly from Canton. Congratulations. You're caller number 9.
1: Yay.
0: We got a pair of tickets for you to go see Parker McCollum when he comes to the Brandon Amphitheater Thursday, July 16th. You and a guest are going to get a chance to go. So let me ask you this. You got 2 tickets. Who are you going to take with you?
1: Probably my husband.
0: Okay. Well, that would be a wise choice. You both are going to have a fantastic time. So congratulations.
1: Okay. Thank you.
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3: MDOT reporting a couple of accidents, both on I-55. We'll start southbound 55. There's an accident on the right shoulder, just past exit 90A for Savannah Street. So 90A, Savannah Street, exit southbound 55, there's an accident on the right shoulder. And then northbound 55, just past Fortification Street, which is exit 96C, there's an accident on the left shoulder. That's northbound 55 on the left shoulder, just past Fortification Street, exit 96C. Let's please make sure we're buckled up and driving safely. That's your message. Metro Traffic. 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

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She's got two tickets to the show.

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0: 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Fisher Alexander is my name, and I just want to take a moment and say thank you so very much for tuning into us today. Here's Dylan Marlowe.
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3: MDOT reporting an accident on 55 northbound, right about exit 96C for Fortification Street. Just past exit 96C, northbound 55 has an accident on the other side of Fortification Street. It is on the left shoulder. Let's please make sure we're buckled up and driving safely. That's your Metro traffic.
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11: Scattered showers and thunderstorms continue out there across central Mississippi. It is a wet Monday and will continue to stay wet throughout the day with a couple breaks. We'll drop down to low 70s tonight, on and off showers and thunderstorms. Severe threats look very low, but there may be some heavy rain at times and more heavy rain on and off tomorrow. I'm meteorologist Matt Standard.

Billy Currington, your hometown country, US 96.3. Well, Elle Langley was asked, so what is your next biggest goal? She says she wants to be the host of Saturday Night Live. I think she could do it. Here she is now with Morgan Wallen, and I Can't Love You Anymore, US 96.3.

worst way. 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

0: hometown country, US 96.3. And coming up this Friday in downtown Brandon, it is the 042 Nights Dog Days of Summer from 5 until 9. 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
3: 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Traffic is moving smoothly. 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Please make sure you're buckled up and driving safely. That's your Metro Traffic.
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0: According to those close to Morgan Wallen, they're begging him to start controlling his temper and even go to some anger management classes. 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Y'all just need to chill out. I kind of think maybe he's the one that needs to chill out. Anyway, Blake Shelton's Honeybee now on US 96.3.
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0: Did you get a chance to go to a Pickle Fest this past weekend? We are your hometown country, US 96.3. Well, the event was held at the Mississippi Ag Museum, and we got some pictures up on our Facebook page from the event. You can go by and check out if you didn't get a chance to go. And if you did, you know that it was hot outside, but it was a fantastic event. And if you missed it, make plans to attend next year. Well, Fisher Alexander is my name, so let's find out how things are looking on the drive home.
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3: MDOT reporting an accident on 55 southbound just before Fortification Street. That's exit 96C. Southbound 55, the left lane is blocked just before exit 96C for Fortification Street. Let's please make sure we're buckled up and driving safely. That's your Metro traffic.
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15: This evening, watch out for scattered showers and thunderstorms. We're going to be unsettled for the rest of your Monday. More rain likely overnight tonight with an additional half inch or so. We've got a front coming in from the north, and it is parking itself right over us, creating new rain cells and thunderstorms and passing them on by. So tomorrow looks wet and the rest of the week as well.

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And if you want to have fun this summer, but you're like, I can't afford to spend a whole lot of money, we've come up with a list of a bunch of activities that are family friendly, but are also inexpensive. Talking about like splash pads, museums, outdoor activities. And if you'd like to see a list of items that we're talking about, text SUMMER right now to 601-995-9600 with some link right to your phone.

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3: MDOT reporting an accident on 55 southbound just before Fortification Street. That's exit 96C. Southbound 55, the left lane is blocked just before exit 96C for Fortification Street. Let's please make sure we're buckled up and driving safely. That's your Metro traffic.
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11: This evening, watch out for scattered showers and thunderstorms. We're going to be unsettled for the rest of your Monday. More

rain likely overnight tonight with an additional half inch or so. We've got a front coming in from the north, and it is parking itself right over us, creating new rain cells and thunderstorms and passing them on by. So

Coming up not this Friday, but next Friday, June 26th, it is the City of Ridgeland's Celebrate America Balloon Glow. 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George Burge is going to be performing. 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

Jason Aldean was asked if he ever thinks that he's going to stop touring altogether, and he says probably not. He may do like a Vegas residency, but he's never going to stop touring because it's always something that he's wanted to do his entire life. We are your hometown country, US 96.3. My name is Fisher Alexander. Thank you so much for tuning in tonight. Here's John Party, Boots Off.

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Everywhere else, it's the Duracell Bunny. Duracell came up with the Battery Bunny and trademarked it around the world, but they forgot to renew the North American trademark back in 1989, so Energizer grabbed it. And if you didn't know that, now you do. We are your hometown country, US 96.3. My name is Fisher Alexander, strolling out the door. Gordo and Tracy Lee are on the air tomorrow at 5, and Tucker Wetmore is on now. Oh, no.

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